0: WCB, starring Diana Ross and the Supremes with The Temptations. Brought to you by Timex, world's largest manufacturer of watches. 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Precision made to wear with confidence. 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Style to wear with pride. Two important reasons why more people buy Timex than any other watch in the world.
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keeper of who you are. 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
0: That's why I'm reaching out to be your friend. Mr. Rest.